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North Oaks Fire, respond. Smoke Investigation, area of 1785, State Highway 38, cross Hayhurst, Creekview, 1730.

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1: 2382, I copy your en route with 1. 1, it's going to be next to 1785 State Highway 38. Our caller's reporting there are 3 separate fires. The fires are manned. The caller's concerned with wind and the amount of smoke. Just for information, there was an incident with this caller and the neighbor the other night. The caller did have a shotgun at that time. The deputies did respond, and it was code 4. Advise if you'd like law enforcement.

0: 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The information from a prior incident.
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0: 1633-6871, I copy that you're both en route, medical aid, Gaddis Park, 800 Highland, for a male that has slipped over in a wheelchair. He's conscious and breathing, bleeding from the back of his head. Continuing, he's at the walk-in entrance by the baseball field. Will be by a field about 30 feet from the parking lot.
1: 1333, copy.
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cellular Lyft assist at 265 East 2nd Avenue in Southern. Respond Lyft assist 265 East 2nd Avenue in Sutherland. It crosses with Willamette 1808.

1631. I copy your responding lift assist at 265 East 2nd Avenue in Sutherland. It crossed with North Willamette for a 77-year-old male who's fallen from his walker needing help up.

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1: Curtis, Bob.
0: 6876 is going to be unavailable for a long distance. River Bend.
1: Six eight seven six unavailable long distance to Riverbend and 1840.

6873, a copy. You're responding to request for ambulance only at the landing, 2490 North Edinburgh Boulevard, room 415, 88-year-old male, conscious, breathing, blood pressure 191 over 80, no chest pain or difficulty breathing, no signs of stroke, break. 6875, I copy. You're responding, 5301 Nonpareil Road, crosses Plat B in McCall. 74, 87-year-old female, she is conscious, breathing. They've gotten her down to the floor. She's sweaty, possibly fainted, lethargic, still trying to get further.

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I'm Cliff Valley Ambulance, 1631 Medical Aid, 1090 Lester Street, Casas Colino, left side in numbness, 1901.

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1: 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I'll show you en route 1090 Lester Street, crosses Colino and Sutherland. 31-year-old female, conscious, breathing, having a left-sided numbness. She was in the ER yesterday for the same issue. Today is having slurred speech. We're still trying to get further.

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0: 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There's blood in his urine. He does take blood thinners. Onset a couple hours ago, seems to be getting worse. He requests you come in where the ramp is.

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0: 1801, I copy you're in service. A report of illegal burn, subject burning in open field, not appear to be attended. 3611 South Myrtle Road.
1: 1801, copy.
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0: 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ET-81 in service with 2-3611 South Myrtle Road. It's a report of an open field burn. Does not appear to be attended. The caller is concerned due to the wind. Aircraft is going to be a Possum and Sarah Heather.
1: ET-81 copies.
0: 1932.

0: a control burn. 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It's not out in the middle of the field. It's right alongside their driveway. I will talk to the homeowner there.
1: K201, I copy. 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
3: 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He's keeping a close eye on her. Got water nearby too.
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1: 1070 responding, 931 Daria Loop Road crosses our podium to Green Cannon. Suspect female cautious breathing, high blood pressure, 188 over 96, upper chest pressure, been feeling off all day, very dizzy.
0: Copies.
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21-6876. I copy. You're responding to Restore 2673 Northeast Emily Boulevard. Our caller is en route there with his girlfriend. They're coming down the North Umpqua Highway. He believes he should be there within at the most 10. She recently had abdominal surgery. She's in lots of pain. She's been vomiting. Can hear her crying in the background. They're going to be in a white Volkswagen.

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0: Confirming the fire is on Elk Island.
1: Affirm, the caller believes it's going to be a large bonfire on the southwest side of Elk Island, but here on the access, wasn't able to advise if anyone was out with it. The caller was passing by on the bridge. Fire dispatch 1332 for additional. We did have a second caller call and advise that the fire is just upriver from the bridge camp, about 10 feet wide. Flames are 9 feet tall.
0: 1332 copies. We're also going to respond to 1382.

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0: 1303 is on Washington Bridge. 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We'll be investigating for access.
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0: 6876, I copy, you're out of the location waiting for a patient. 2370.

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1: Traffic for fire.
0: 1382 is in the area underneath the Washington and Oak Street bridges attempting to make access to the fire.
1: If that was traffic for fire, the only thing I copied was area under Oak and Washington Street bridges.
0: 1382 is in the area underneath Oak and Washington Street bridge attempting to make access to the fire.
1: Okay. 1382 in the area of Washington Street bridge attempting to make access to the fire. 2322.

0: 6871, go ahead.
1: 6871, going to be a response to East Central, be advised for I-5, southbound 131, will be turning around, level 129.
0: Six 8 7 1, I copy. You're gonna have to turn around with the 129. 1631 also responding. 63-year-old female needed an ambulance. The caller advised the female is on hospice. He's tried calling them and they are not answering. Female's unconscious, difficulty breathing, has heart issues, and has had a stroke that left her paralyzed.
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0: 6874.
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0: 6874, I copy, you're clear of your local and handling the East Central call in place of 6871 at 2339.
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0: 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Can you re-advise your request I could come?
1: Yeah, law enforcement response location.
0: I copy your request to 2339.

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0: 6874 is going to be clear with a refusal.
1: Well, 0001.

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0: Negative. 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
1: 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The patient will be in the medical room.

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1: 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It's a medical aid, 13757 North Umpqua Highway, for a 24-year-old male, conscious and breathing, possible reaction to mental health medication.

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It's a 71-year-old female, conscious and breathing, complaining of extreme pain in her lower spine and running down her legs. The symptoms started 2 days ago. It's much worse today. She is having some difficulty breathing, and her blood pressure was high yesterday. She is a type 2 diabetic, and they're requesting no lights or sirens if possible.

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0: 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We got a report of a possible single vehicle accident. We received a few calls about a black vehicle. The tire blew out. One caller advised that the vehicle was in the ditch. They were not sure of injuries. There's no lane blockage.
1: 1801, copy.
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0: Be 6874 en route from Roseburg, 720. 676, you're responding 590 Taylor Street, Myrtle Creek, crosses her Glenmore. This is an 83-year-old female, conscious and breathing. She fell down. She has a goose egg on her head. No loss of consciousness, but she is complaining of some neck pain. She fell from a standing position, and she's still on the floor. Has history of heart attack. And her daughter's there to open the door.
1: 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Yeah, we got a single vehicle in the ditch. It's a little Fiat 500, license plate 930, Ken Steve Thomas.
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1: That I will get out and talk to her right now. She's been trying to get out of there, but she can't get out of the ditch.
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0: Yeah, the ambulance can stand down on this. She's not injured.
1: Copy, 1801, and I just want to confirm, are they there on the off-ramp at the 108?
0: As you come off the freeway on the south, they just went in the ditch right alongside the hillside.
1: Copy, I'll advise Oregon State Police. 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
1: Yeah, if you guys be coming after this, just kind of come back underneath the freeway like you're going on the on-ramp southbound. You'll see it right on the side of the road here.
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0: Yeah, what's the ETA of the police?
1: Stand by, I'll try to go.

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0: The dispatcher I spoke to didn't have one just yet, and the one that was working this was on the phone. She said she'll call us back just as soon as she gets one.
1: Okay, she did call us both. I mean, she got her own personal, so comment.
0: H and O 1 S 17, correction, 7-3.

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0: Yeah, what ambulance is coming this way?
1: 674.
0: Copy that. ATL-1 to 6874.
2: 6874 from the 110.
0: Copy that.

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0: Can we get first responders tapped to the riddle call?
1: Affirmed.
0: 6871 will be responding from Roseburg.
1: 6871, 755.

2101. You're en route to the Dollar General in Riddle at 332 East 5th Avenue. It's a report of a male that's either sleeping or slumped over in a gold Toyota sedan. And the ambulance was en route from Roseburg.

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1: 6876. 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
0: Fire dispatch, 6876 is going to be clear the Taylor Street call en route to Dollar General in Riddle.
1: Fire dispatch confirming 6872 is going to be en route to the Dollar General.
0: Fire dispatch, it's going to be 6876, which we're switching to 6870, so it's going to be 70 that's en route to the Dollar General call.
1: I copy 6870 will be en route, but confirming 6876 clear from that B&R auto wrecking on Speedway.
0: Negative, 6870 was recently on the Taylor Street call. I believe we were logged in as 6876. We are actually 6870 and we're responding to the Dollar General in Riddle.
1: I copy. So fire dispatch to 6876.
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1: In Tampa, whatever, UVA ambulance is coming to Riddle. Subject's got 1258 all over in the car. And he's left. Maybe an Oregon plate if you want it.
0: Not the plate. Which way did he go?
1: He's left on I Street, headed, or L Street, headed towards First Avenue.
0: 2101, fire dispatch to 6871 and 6870. You can stand down.

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1: Go ahead.
0: Yeah, vehicle's off the roadway. All 1,800 units have been released by OSP. Return to quarters.
1: 820.

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0: 6874 is cleared by OSD, subject remaining in custody of them.
1: Six eight seven four eight.

6870, you're responding. It's going to be near milepost 109 northbound. It's a report of a black SUV, possibly a Beetle, spun out. There was somebody standing outside the vehicle, unknown injuries, partial roadblockage.

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1: 1801 in service.
0: I copy 1801 in service near milepost 109 northbound. A report of a single vehicle accident. Unknown injury.
1: 1801 copy.
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0: for dispatch.
1: That's a black SUV that's down off of the Boomer Hill exit. It's on the off-ramp down there quite a ways. There's no freeway blockage or anything. She's standing outside the car on the phone.
2: Copy that, thanks.

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1: 6870, have you had any other reports of this accident?
0: Negative, just the one.
1: 6870, we're UTL going northbound. We'll head back southbound and check.
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0: Fire dispatch.
2: Yeah, we don't need no medical. She's down here at the off-ramp of the Boomer Hill exit. They already called her parents to come and get her. So she doesn't need no medical at this time.
0: I copy. She's at the Boomer Hill exit, and medical can disregard confirmed non-injury. Fire dispatch to 1801, confirming the state police need to respond, or is she going to be able to drive the vehicle away?
2: Yeah, why don't you go ahead and have them respond to look at it. She does have front end damage, so I don't know if we got any damage to the media or guardrails up there.
0: Copy. Was there damage to the guardrail?
2: At this time, I did not see it.
0: We'll advise OSP.
2: And the car is a little Volkswagen. And I'll get you a license plate right now.
0: Copy. Fire dispatch to 6870, confirming you copied, you can disregard.
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0: Copy. Plate's going to be 835, Paul, Union King.
2: Affirm.

0: Runners Patch, 1801. Yeah, she said she hit the guardrail coming off of the on-ramp coming off of Myrtle Creek there at the 108 on-ramp on to northbound, and she hit the guardrail just right at the end there. Unknown any damage.
1: Copy, so she hit the guardrail near the 108 northbound side.
0: Confirm.
1: Copy, we'll update state.

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1: Fire dispatch.
0: Yeah, you did tell OSP we're on the off-ramp of Boomer Hill.
1: Confirm, they've been updated.
0: All right, copy that, they're right here.

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872-1631 responding 1124 East 4th Avenue in Sutherland, crosses or Sherwood. It's a 2-year-old male who's conscious and breathing. He fell and hit his head on the table. He does have a bump above his eye. There's no bleeding and no other medical issues, and they're requesting he be checked out.

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0: Six, seven, seven, one. I copy you responding. Ambulance request for a male that slumped over a bucket on the left side of the freeway going southbound.

74 copy responding. The 61-year-old male that's bleeding from the leg is said to blame the blood vein ruptured. He was feeling lightheaded. He does take blood thinners. He disconnected.

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1: 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E1174, that's what the PR advised, and we have it as a good address on our rapid SOS.
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1: 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It's complicated how he got here, but he knows where he's at.
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6873, 1631, a copy of both responding for a 24-year-old female, constant breathing, fell down, but broke her ankle. 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
1: Eleven 72 transporting Mercy, 1216 North.

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Respond for a medical aid at the Cancer Center, 2880 Northwest Dirt Parkway, Suite 100, Rushburg, Cross at Mercy Drive and Eatbound Boulevard, 1245 hours.

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He's sweating profusely, having difficulty breathing and chest pain. He'll be outside on the bench.

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1: 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There is bone sticking out of her ankle.
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6876. I copy your route. This is an elderly female, constant breathing, fell down. She's screaming in pain. 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They're requesting law enforcement respond as well. She's 70 years old in the skills unit.

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Secular Medical Aid at the Over Park, 511 Southeast Rose Street, Roseburg. I'm Quad Valley. Respond for a medical aid at the Over Park, 501 Southeast Rose Street in Roseburg. 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

6871, I copy your en route. This will be on the third level of the Overpark email that is passed out and non-responsive in a gray Plymouth minivan. Plate on the vehicle is 589. William Tom Yellow.

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0: 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Crosses at Renan and Boulder at 1546. Fire dispatch.
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0: 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Patient's a 48-year-old female, conscious with difficulty breathing, has been vomiting all day, complaining of stomach cramps at 1548.
1: 1901, copy.
0: 1548. 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
1: 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Has a right lower quadrant pain. Is nauseous. 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